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Tonight, mostly cloudy skies expected. A chance of showers and thunderstorms. Then a slight chance of showers through midnight. A low around 52 or 11 C. Tomorrow, mostly sunny. A high near 77. That's 25 C. Thursday, mostly sunny. A high near 81 or 27 C. Friday, calls for showers and thunderstorms. Likely, possibly a thunderstorm in the afternoon. A high near 78 or 26 C. Saturday, mostly sunny. A high near 75 or 24 C. Sunday, mostly sunny. A high near 77, 25 C. Monday, partly sunny. A chance of showers. A high near 76. That's 24 Celsius. Okay.

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0: Faith Peters. This summer is set to be the UK's hottest on record. But while many native species have been struggling, one is offering a little respite.
1: London's parks and gardens have been parched.
2: The summer here has been pretty intense, just like anywhere else.
1: Spare one green corner, largely thanks to one animal, the beaver.
2: We're quite fortunate that with the beavers and the damming that they do, they are creating these deeper pools of water. They do a lot of like deeper channels and canals and things like that, so water has still remained on site.
1: Shiniz Mustafa with the Ealing Beaver Project says the animal plays an important role in creating and maintaining wetlands. I'm Ben Thomas.
0: More than 2,000 humanoid robots run, play table tennis and soccer, and are setting records at the ongoing World Humanoid Robot Games in Beijing. More on these stories at townhall.com. From Washington, I'm Keith Peters.
3: Tonight, mostly cloudy skies expected, a chance of showers and thunderstorms, then a slight chance of showers through midnight, a low around 52 or 11 C. Tomorrow, mostly sunny, a high near 77, that's 25 C. Thursday, mostly sunny, a high near 81 or 27 C. Friday, calls for showers and thunderstorms, likely possibly a thunderstorm in the afternoon, a high near 78 or 26 C. Saturday, mostly sunny, a high near 75 or 24 C. Sunday, mostly sunny, a high near 77, 25 C. Monday, partly sunny, a chance of showers, a high near 76, that's 24 Celsius. Okay.

0: George Strait.
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1: A lot of men didn't, a lot of men died. 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

for tonight, partly cloudy skies, a low around 52 or 11 C. Tomorrow, mostly sunny, a high near 83 or 28 Celsius. Friday calls for showers and thunderstorms, a high near 78 or 26 C. Saturday, mostly sunny, a high near 76 or 24 Celsius. Sunday, sunny, a high near 77, 25 C. Monday, partly sunny, a slight chance of showers and thunderstorms, a high near 76 or 24 C. Tuesday, partly sunny, a chance of showers, a high near 72, that's 22 degrees Celsius. Okay.

0: 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George Jones.
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1: Big John. 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

for tonight, partly cloudy skies, a low around 52 or 11 C. Tomorrow, mostly sunny, a high near 83 or 28 Celsius. Friday calls for showers and thunderstorms, a high near 78 or 26 C. Saturday, mostly sunny, a high near 76 or 24 Celsius. Sunday, sunny, a high near 77, 25 C. Monday, partly sunny, a slight chance of showers and thunderstorms, a high near 76 or 24 C. Tuesday, partly sunny, a chance of showers, a high near 72, that's 22 degrees Celsius. Okay.

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We received our education in the cities of the nation, me and Paul. Almost busted in Laredo, but for reasons that I'd rather not disclose. 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

ran into an old friend of mine the other day. 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What he had to say to me hit me pretty hard, because I think a lot of folks get started this way.

For tonight, partly cloudy skies, a low around 52 or 11 C. Tomorrow, mostly sunny, a high near 83 or 28 Celsius. Friday calls for showers and thunderstorms, a high near 78 or 26 C. Saturday, mostly sunny, a high near 76 or 24 Celsius. Sunday, sunny, a high near 77, 25 C. Monday, partly sunny, a slight chance of showers and thunderstorms, a high near 76 or 24 C. Tuesday, partly sunny, a chance of showers, a high near 72, that's 22 degrees Celsius. Okay.

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me a poet. 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

the first thing you know, old Jed's a millionaire. 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
6: 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Everybody won't be treated all the same. There'll be a golden ladder reaching down when the man comes around. 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

trimming their wicks. 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Listen to the words long written down when the man comes around. 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

tree. 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In measured penny weight and 100 pounds, when the man comes around.

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0: This is Tex Ritter with a strange story about a soldier boy and a deck of cards. During the North African campaign, a bunch of soldier boys had been on a long hike, and they arrived in a little town called Casino. The next morning being Sunday, several of the boys went to church. A sergeant commanded the boys in church, and after the chaplain had read the prayer, the text was taken up next. Those of the boys who had a prayer book took them out, but this one boy only had a deck of cards, and so he spread them out. The sergeant saw the cards and said, "Soldier, put away those cards." After the services were over, the soldier was taken prisoner and brought before the provost marshal. The marshal said, "Sergeant, why have you brought this man here?" "For playing cards in church, sir." "And what have you to say for yourself, son?" "Much, sir," replied the soldier. The marshal said, "I hope so, for if not, I shall punish you more than any man was ever punished." The soldier said, "Sir, I have been on a march for about 6 days, and I had neither Bible nor prayer book, but I hope to satisfy you, sir, with the purity of my intentions." With that, the boy started his story. "You see, sir, when I look at the ace, it reminds me that there is but one God. And the deuce reminds me that the Bible is divided into two parts, the Old and the New Testament. And when I see the tree, I think of the Father, the Son, and the Holy Ghost. When I see the four, I think of the four evangelists who preached the gospel. There was Matthew, Mark, Luke, and John. And when I see the five, it reminds me of the five wise virgins who trimmed their lamps. There's 10 of them. 5 were wise and were saved. 5 were foolish and were shut out. And when I see the 6, it reminds me that in 6 days God made this great heaven and earth. When I see the 7, it reminds me that on the 7th day God rested from his great work. And when I see the 8, I think of the 8 righteous persons God saved when he destroyed this earth. It was Noah, his wife, their 3 sons, and their wives. And when I see the 9, I think of the lepers our Savior cleansed. And 9 of the 10 didn't even thank him. When I see the 10, I think of the 10 commandments God handed down to Moses on a table of stone. When I see the king, it reminds me there is but one king of heaven, God Almighty. And when I see the queen, I think of the blessed Virgin Mary, who is queen of heaven. And the jack, or knave, is the devil. When I count the numbers of spots on a deck of cards, I find 365, the number of days in a year. There's 52 cards, the number of weeks in a year. There's 4 suits, the number of weeks in a month. There's 12 picture cards, the number of months in a year. There's 13 tricks, the number of weeks in a quarter. So you see, sir, my pack of cards serve me as a Bible, almanac, and prayer book. And friends, I know this story is true, because I knew that soldier.
1: Take a load off and make yourself comfortable.
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4: News this hour from Town Hall. I'm Jason Walker. Washington and Ottawa ramping up their trade war, hitting each other with steep new tariffs. And despite all the bravado coming out from both sides, analysts now predicting the allies will eventually, hopefully soon, strike a deal to end the conflict. Arrests made by ICE agents up in July. Here's Lisa Dwyer.
5: New figures from the Deportation Data Project based at UC Berkeley and UCLA show that U.S. Immigration and Customs Enforcement arrested nearly 50,000 people in July, the highest single monthly arrest total during President Donald Trump's second term. Texas and Florida account for nearly 20,000 of the July arrests. In the aftermath of 2 fatal shootings in Minnesota in January that sparked protests and an uproar from Democratic lawmakers, arrests began to fall in February. After remaining stagnant for months, the numbers surged in June and then again in July. I'm Lisa Dwyer.
4: South Carolina Senator Darlene Graham defeating Representative Ralph Norman in Tuesday's special GOP runoff and quickly took aim at her opponent coming up in November.
6: My Democratic opponent, Dr. Annie Andrews, is the most radical liberal ever nominated for a statewide office by the South Carolina Democratic Party. Her views are those of Bernie Sanders and AOC.
4: Secret Service confirming it is aware of that video in Iran that appears to threaten the life of Barron Trump, president's youngest son. Spokesman says they take it very seriously. When she was 13, she was on the Grand Ole Opry where Johnny Cash introduced her as that little girl from up in East Tennessee. Dolly Parton died yesterday. She was 80 years old. More on these stories, townhall.com.
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4: Arkansas GOP Senator Tom Cotton telling Salem Radio Network's Operation Economic Outcast should have an impact on countries who are doing business or even thinking about doing business with Tehran.
7: And honestly, why would any legitimate, honest company want to do business with Iran? I mean, it's got an economy barely the size of some of the smallest U.S. states. There's plenty of other opportunities around the world. If you face the threat of Uncle Sam coming down on you like a ton of bricks, no matter where you are in the world, it seems to me like you'd want to play ball and not start trucking with the Revolutionary Guard Corps in Iran.
4: San Diego Padres say a coaching coordinator in their minor league system back with the family now after being detained by the feds in Texas. Team says Oswaldo Perella had been released on bond. He was detained by immigration enforcement officers in El Paso. Breaking news and analysis, townhall.com. Human beings just seem to complain more when it heats up every summer, but there are some creatures who may be hot, but you never hear them complain about it. Correspondent Ben Thomas reports.
8: In Britain, this summer's heat and drought have put increasing pressure on native wildlife, like the hedgehog.
9: We're getting single hedgehogs in rather than a family.
8: Yvonne Cox is the founder of the Hedgehog Rescue Sanctuary.
9: Little single hoglets coming in who are much smaller for their development, so it's like they haven't had enough food, whether mum hasn't been able to feed them because she hasn't had enough food, hasn't produced the milk.
8: Drought has been declared in almost three-quarters of England.
9: The puddles and the ponds dry up, so water starts to become difficult for them to source. Also, the ground begins to get baked.
8: Further trouble.
9: They can't dig the soil to get the worms and the grubs, and etc.
8: I'm Ben Thomas.
4: More on these stories at townhall.com.

Good Wednesday morning, Northern Maine and Western New Brunswick. Welcome into your Hump Day Wednesday morning drive program with Fireman Fredber here on Classic Country 94.7 Kix FM. A little foggy on the outside, about double nickels in temperature, meaning 55 degrees Fahrenheit or 13 degrees Celsius. Great day coming up. Great few days, that is. I'll have the weather forecast for you here in just a bit. Some news, sports, history of country music for today. That and a whole lot more right here on your Wednesday morning drive. Welcome aboard.

0: Taking a look at current conditions at Houlton International Airport. Fog slash mist, 55 degrees Fahrenheit, 13 degrees Celsius. The humidity is at 100%. The winds are calm. Barometer 29.93. For today, patchy fog gives way to mostly sunny skies, high near 80 degrees. Mostly clear tonight, low 51. Partly sunny tomorrow, high of 83. Slight chance of thunderstorms tomorrow night, maybe some showers, low 61. Showers and patchy fog for Friday, high of 76. Showers on Friday night, low 47. Sunny skies return on Saturday with a high of 74. Mostly clear Saturday night, low of 43. And mostly sunny on Sunday with a high near 77 degrees.
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5: I'm Troy Jackson. I'm a fifth-generation logger from Allegash. I grew up a poor kid in a town full of poor people, doing everything right, working 16-hour days, 30-below weather, and still struggling to get ahead. And it's worse now. People in this country work so damn hard and still feel so damn broke, so on the edge. That's no way to live. Susan Collins keeps telling us that everything's fine, but we know it's not. We all have eyes, paychecks, and bills. We know we're getting screwed. We've been waiting 30 years for Susan Collins to fight for us. But we're getting crushed out here. Healthcare, housing, heat. We've got to fight back. We're all hungry for it. I'm not going to accept how things are. I'm fighting for how they should be. You deserve better. And Maine is ready for a change. I'm Troy Jackson. I'm running for Senate, and I approve this message.
6: Paid for by Troy Jackson for Maine.

That's what the Cajuns say. And in New York's Little Italy, che bella terra. That's how they say it, their way. And in the beer halls of Milwaukee, you'll hear the words, Vishen Daslan. And it's Kalindo Pais. That's what you'll hear them say along the border, down by the Rio Grande. You know, there's a lot of ways to say it, and it's a privilege to play it, 'cause a lot of good people earned it.

0: Blackie, but true story for you now. Purse snatchers left dentures behind. Brazilian police caught a lucky break when a purse snatcher left behind key evidence that led to the thief's arrest. The robber grabbed a woman's handbag and managed to escape. As he ran, he dropped something, which was picked up by a farmer. The robber dropped his dentures, which the farmer turned into police. Investigators promptly showed up at the home of the thief, who was missing most of his front teeth. He was told to put on the dentures, and they fit perfectly. Busted! Wacky but true.
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I'm Ross Ingram. Here's what's happening in Canada. Irving Oil is Canada's largest refinery with more than 1,000 gas stations in Atlantic Canada, New England, and Ireland. And it's investing in the future. Irving says it's investing $235 million to upgrade and revamp its St. John refinery. It says the project, named Operation Osprey, will involve key infrastructure replacement, equipment upgrades, and a major revamp of its residual fluid catalytic cracking unit. That's a core unit that converts heavy crude into fuels such as gasoline and diesel, using a specialized catalyst to break down complex hydrocarbons. The upgrades are expected to begin in early September with a planned 2.5-month turnaround. The project will employ over 2,000 skilled workers from more than 55 contracting companies, primarily from communities across New Brunswick and the broader Atlantic region. Irving said the influx of contract workers representing 19 different trades, including laborers, scaffolders, pipe fitters, boilermakers, instrumentation techs, welders, and bricklayers, is expected to generate more than $14 million in economic revenue in New Brunswick. New Brunswick Premier Susan Holt says Canada's trade war with the U.S. has not reached a point where the province would stop supplying electricity to Maine. Holt said it would be an extremely serious measure to turn off the power to communities who have been friends and neighbors to New Brunswick for generations. That's as her Ontario counterpart, Doug Ford, warned he would cut off his province's power exports to the U.S. entirely in an interview with the Associated Press. Holt said her government would look at whether its joint provincial-federal $13.7 billion tariff relief fund needs a top-up in the next provincial budget amid increased U.S. levies. Nova Scotia's Annapolis Valley orchards are recovering after last year's extreme drought. According to the Canadian Drought Monitor, parts of the province experienced a 1-in-50-year drought, which led to tree loss, reduced yields, and smaller fruit for farmers in the valley. But this year, things are looking up. For many, though, still a slow recovery. The drought was so severe that some trees didn't make it, leading to a significant loss of revenue because of fewer apples to sell. And even when fruit did survive, it was often not suitable for markets. Those are some of the stories making news today in the Maritimes and across Canada. This is the Atlantic News Network.

0: Well, unless you're living under a rock, you heard that Miss Dolly Parton passed away yesterday at the age of 80 years old. She'd been sick most of the summer, and this is a little tribute coming up right now by Miley Cyrus called I'll Miss You, Dolly.
1: Hey, everyone. My name is Brian Seaver, son of Cassie Parton, and I'm representing the Parton and Owens family today, announcing the passing of my Aunt Dolly Rebecca.

We certainly lost a legend yesterday. Miss Dolly Parton was 80 years old. Rest in peace. Classic Country, 94.7 Kix FM.

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0: famous people birthdays for today, August 26th. Branford Marsalis, jazz musician, 66. Chris Burke, actor from Life Goes On, 61. Melissa McCarthy, actress and comedian. She was in Mike and Molly, 56. Macaulay Culkin, actor. He was in the Home Alone films, 46. Chris Pine, actor from the Wonder Woman films, also 46. John Mulaney, comedian from Saturday Night Live, 44. Brian Kelly, country singer. He's in Florida, Georgia Line, 41. Danielle Savray, actress from Station 19, is 38. Dylan O'Brien, actor from Teen Wolf, 35. And Kiki Palmer, actress from Scream Queens, 33. If it's your birthday, happy birthday to you from all of us here at Classic Country 94.7 Kix FM.
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1: 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You're

Our special events list for today, it's Make Your Own Luck Day, Musical Yoga Day, Cherry Popsicle Day, Dog Day, Got Checked Day, McChicken Day, Web Mistress Day, Willing to Lend a Hand Wednesday, Women's Equality Day, and Toilet Paper Day, not to be confused with Toilet Paper Appreciation Day. In 1890, toilet paper on a dispensing roll was patented by the founders of today's Scott brand of paper products. Toilet paper dates back about 1,500 years to China, but didn't develop until the mid-19th century. Some perforated and medicated versions are available before the Scott product, but they weren't successful.

We have reached hour number three of your Wednesday morning drive. Going to listen to a song recorded about 8 years ago by Miss Dolly Parton and Miss Miley Cyrus, I Will Always Love You.

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0: Red Sox tour of Florida continued last night. Jaron Duran hit a grand slam in the 11th inning, and Mickey Gasper had his first career two-home run game, and the Boston Red Sox beat the Miami Marlins 7-3 last night. They'll play again tonight, 6:40 first pitch. Red Sox are 73 up and 59 down, third place in the American League East. Go Boston!
1: I'm Troy Jackson. I'm a fifth-generation logger from Allegash. I grew up a poor kid in a town full of poor people, doing everything right, working 16-hour days, 30-below weather, and still struggling to get ahead. And it's worse now. People in this country work so damn hard and still feel so damn broke, so on the edge. That's no way to live. Susan Collins keeps telling us that everything's fine, but we know it's not. We all have eyes, paychecks, and bills. We know we're getting screwed. We've been waiting 30 years for Susan Collins to fight for us, but we're getting crushed out here. Healthcare, housing, heat, we've got to fight back. We're all hungry for it. I'm not going to accept how things are. I'm fighting for how they should be. You deserve better, and Maine is ready for a change. I'm Troy Jackson. I'm running for Senate, and I approve this message.
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0: I said pull off your coat.

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0: Well, we're happy once again to team with Mill Pond Dairy Bar for Brad Paisley ticket giveaway. We're giving away two lucky winners a chance to see Brad Paisley live at the Maine Savings Amphitheater this Saturday, August 29th. Each winner will receive two tickets to enter, like, or follow our Facebook page. Share this post, comment your favorite Brad Paisley song. Winners will be announced tomorrow afternoon at 4 p.m. And good luck.
1: This is Stephen Michaud, former president of the Maine Hospital Association. 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This is Stephen Michaud, former president of the Maine Hospital Association, and I know Susan is trusted, she cares, and she has saved lives.
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3: I'm Ross Ingram. Here's what's happening in Canada. Irving Oil is Canada's largest refinery with more than 1,000 gas stations in Atlantic Canada, New England, and Ireland. And it's investing in the future. Irving says it's investing $235 million to upgrade and revamp its St. John refinery. It says the project, named Operation Osprey, will involve key infrastructure replacement, equipment upgrades, and a major revamp of its residual fluid catalytic cracking unit. That's a core unit that converts heavy crude into fuels such as gasoline and diesel, using a specialized catalyst to break down complex hydrocarbons. The upgrades are expected to begin in early September with a planned 2.5-month turnaround. The project will employ over 2,000 skilled workers from more than 55 contracting companies, primarily from communities across New Brunswick and the broader Atlantic region. Irving said the influx of contract workers representing 19 different trades, including laborers, scaffolders, pipe fitters, boilermakers, instrumentation techs, welders, and bricklayers, is expected to generate more than $14 million in economic revenue in New Brunswick. New Brunswick Premier Susan Holt says Canada's trade war with the U.S. has not reached a point where the province would stop supplying electricity to Maine. Holt said it would be an extremely serious measure to turn off the power to communities who have been friends and neighbors to New Brunswick for generations. That says her Ontario counterpart, Doug Ford, warned he would cut off his province's power exports to the U.S. entirely in an interview with the Associated Press. Holt said her government would look at whether its joint provincial-federal $13.7 billion tariff relief fund needs a top-up in the next provincial budget amid increased U.S. levies. Nova Scotia's Annapolis Valley orchards are recovering after last year's extreme drought. According to the Canadian Drought Monitor, parts of the province experienced a 1-in-50-year drought, which led to tree loss, reduced yields, and smaller fruit for farmers in the valley. But this year, things are looking up. For many, though, still a slow recovery. The drought was so severe that some trees didn't make it, leading to a significant loss of revenue because of fewer apples to sell. And even when fruit did survive, it was often not suitable for markets. Those are some of the stories making news today in the Maritimes and across Canada. This is the Atlantic News Network.

0: looking out the window of this little room, right over that flashing neon sign that says bar. It's almost midnight and time to go downstairs and go to work. I wonder how he's doing in Tennessee.
1: Well, here I sit by the window of this big old lonely mansion, looking out over the Smokies and owning everything I can see. Oh, I guess by now she's found what she was looking for. And as I look at this old faded photograph of the girl that I still love, I wonder if she ever thinks of me.

0: That's going to do it for me for your Wednesday morning drive. I'm not going to do the weather again because Jason will handle that for you every hour. Have a wonderful rest of your Wednesday, and hopefully we can all gather around again tomorrow morning right here on the Fireman Fred Show, Classic Country, 94.7 Kix FM. 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
1: On Susan Collins' watch, healthcare is more expensive than ever, and it's harder than ever for moms in Maine who are just trying to get by. Here's Rachel from Livermore Falls.
2: When my son was born, he spent 8 weeks in the NICU. Now he relies on medication to stay alive.
1: Susan Collins let Congress cut Medicaid for 30,000 Mainers to pay for trillion-dollar tax breaks for billionaires.
2: If Susan Collins was sitting here today, I would ask her how she could let Medicaid be taken away. Brian's medications are $450 a month, and he'll die without them. There's no way we could afford that.
1: While Susan Collins sits back, billionaires win big, and kids like Brian could lose a lifeline. Call 202-224-2523 and tell Susan Collins, fight for our health care, fight for our kids. Vote yes on S2556 and reverse the Medicaid cuts for Maine. 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

0: breaking news this hour from Town Hall. I'm Rich Thomason. President Trump's endorsement comes through for this candidate.
1: In Columbia, South Carolina, Tuesday night.
2: So, South Carolina Republicans, I humbly accept your nomination to serve as the Republican nominee.
1: Senator Darlene Graham celebrating her victory in a Republican primary runoff to replace her late brother Lindsey Graham on the state's general election ballot for a seat in the U.S. Senate.
2: I continue to miss Lindsey every day, and there is still a big hole in my heart.
1: And she thanked President Trump for his endorsement. Graham will face Democrat Amy Andrews in November, but sounded confident.
2: South Carolina is truly Trump country.
1: I'm Ben Thomas.
0: She rose from humble beginnings in the mountains of Tennessee, achieving worldwide fame and the adoration of millions. Dolly Parton has died. The world is mourning the loss of a country music legend and pop icon, also an actress and an accomplished businesswoman. Dolly fought a brief battle with cancer. She was 80. The Secret Service is taking action as concerns over presidential security remain in the spotlight.
3: Three agency officials have been placed on administrative leave while the Office of Professional Responsibility investigates possible misconduct. The officials were working in non-law enforcement roles, and authorities have not disclosed the allegations. The move comes after multiple reported threats against President Trump and recent scrutiny of security operations, including a probe into a possible leak involving Vice President J.D. Vance's detail. Ken Lorman reporting.
0: U.S.-Canada trade war is heating up with tariffs and retaliatory tariffs. On Wall Street, Dow futures 18 points higher, NASDAQ futures down 71 points. More on these stories at townhall.com.
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0: In Spain, it's not only the running of the bulls that draws nationwide attention.
5: Thousands have descended on a small Spanish town for the annual La Tomatina food fight, pelting each other with up to 165 tons of overripe tomatoes. The Messy Melee takes place over an hour in Buñol, where buildings are covered with tarps. Held on the last Wednesday of August, La Tomatina began in 1945 and became an international attraction by the 1980s. More than 20,000 people are expected to join this year, with 40,000 coming from outside Spain. Non-local attendees pay for tickets, and the first rule is to squash tomatoes before throwing them. I'm Charles de Ledesma.
0: Iran and Oman say their top diplomats have met to discuss a phased approach to managing ship traffic through the strategic Strait of Hormuz. News and analysis, townhall.com. ICE was especially busy last month.
6: New figures from the Deportation Data Project based at UC Berkeley and UCLA show that U.S. Immigration and Customs Enforcement arrested nearly 50,000 people in July, the highest single monthly arrest total during President Donald Trump's second term. Texas and Florida account for nearly 20,000 of the July arrests. Arrests began to fall in February. After remaining stagnant for months, the number surged in June and then again in July. I'm Lisa Dwyer.
0: A Chinese humanoid robot has set a new 100-meter sprint record of 8.86 seconds in Beijing. The milestone was achieved at China's World Humanoid Robot Games, an Olympic-style competition now in its second year. Robotics is one specialty that China has been working hard to dominate. That, along with artificial intelligence. More on these stories, townhall.com.
7: Mostly sunny for today, a high near 81 degrees or 27 Celsius. For tonight, partly cloudy skies, a low around 52 or 11 C. Tomorrow, mostly sunny, a high near 83 or 28 Celsius. Friday calls for showers and thunderstorms, a high near 78 or 26 C. Saturday, mostly sunny, a high near 76 or 24 Celsius. Sunday, sunny, a high near 77, 25 C. Monday, partly sunny, a slight chance of showers and thunderstorms, a high near 76 or 24 C. Tuesday, partly sunny, a chance of showers, a high near 72, that's 22 degrees Celsius.

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1: Maine schools used to be among America's best, but under Troy Jackson's failed leadership in Augusta, our high schools dropped to dead last. And while Maine education collapsed under Jackson, electricity rates skyrocketed and housing costs more than doubled during his time in office, the highest rate in New England. Now, Augusta insider Troy Jackson wants you to give him a promotion. And since he can't run on his failed record, dark money PACs are spending millions to prop up Jackson and lie about Susan Collins. 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And the only way for Maine to beat back their lies is for us to keep telling the truth.
2: I'm Susan Collins, candidate for U.S. Senate, and I've approved this message. 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

0: On Susan Collins' watch, healthcare is more expensive than ever. And it's harder than ever for moms in Maine who are just trying to get by. Here's Rachel from Livermore Falls.
1: When my son was born, he spent 8 weeks in the NICU. Now he relies on medication to stay alive.
0: Susan Collins let Congress cut Medicaid for 30,000 Mainers to pay for trillion-dollar tax breaks for billionaires.
1: If Susan Collins was sitting here today, I would ask her how she could let Medicaid be taken away. 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There's no way we could afford that.
0: While Susan Collins sits back, billionaires win big, and kids like Brian could lose a lifeline. Call 202-224-2523 and tell Susan Collins, fight for our health care, fight for our kids. Vote yes on S-2556 and reverse the Medicaid cuts for Maine. 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
2: Mostly sunny for today, a high near 81 degrees or 27 Celsius. For tonight, partly cloudy skies, a low around 52 or 11 C. Tomorrow, mostly sunny, a high near 83 or 28 Celsius. Friday calls for showers and thunderstorms, a high near 78 or 26 C. Saturday, mostly sunny, a high near 76 or 24 Celsius. Sunday, sunny, a high near 77, 25 C. Monday, partly sunny, a slight chance of showers and thunderstorms, a high near 76 or 24 C. Tuesday, partly sunny, a chance of showers, a high near 72, that's 22 degrees Celsius.

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Hey. Well, Papa, don't you worry about it none now. Everything's gonna be all right, Papa. They're teaching us a lesson today. We're learning pretty well, too. We've already learned a whole lot of stuff already. Things like

0: This Saturday, it's going to be the Korean Buffet at the New Hope Global Methodist Church in Presque Isle. That's located at 191 Parsons Road in Presque Isle. Write that in your MapQuest or whatever you got to put it in. 191 Parsons Road in Presque Isle is going to be the Korean Buffet that they offer at the last Saturday of each month, as long as our Korean pastor and his wife, Hajin, stay with us. They're leaving us in November, so this could be your last chance in the next month or two to have an opportunity to participate in the Korean Buffet. It's worth the trip, so get yourself on to Presque Isle this Saturday. Starts at 12 o'clock, and it's a chance to just see our little church, meet our pastor and some of the other members and some of the community people that attend or come to the Korean Buffet. There's no pressure. We just want you to stop by and enjoy some good food and have some great company at 191 Parsons Road in Presque Isle this Saturday.
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1: 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Coincidence or corruption? 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Troy Jackson is just another dirty politician. SLF PAC paid for and is responsible for the content of this advertising. 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

0: Everybody's talking about it, and we're having fun in Bridgewater on Thursday night, 6 o'clock. 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
2: While Susan Collins sits back, billionaires win big, and kids like Brian could lose a lifeline. 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
1: Mostly sunny for today, a high near 81 degrees or 27 Celsius. For tonight, partly cloudy skies, a low around 52 or 11 C. Tomorrow, mostly sunny, a high near 83 or 28 Celsius. Friday calls for showers and thunderstorms, a high near 78 or 26 C. Saturday, mostly sunny, a high near 76 or 24 Celsius. Sunday, sunny, a high near 77, 25 C. Monday, partly sunny, a slight chance of showers and thunderstorms, a high near 76 or 24 C. Tuesday, partly sunny, a chance of showers, a high near 72, that's 22 degrees Celsius. Okay.

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0: Well, we were open this past weekend at our Monticello Threads of Hope thrift store, and I tell you what, I'm no good for about 2 days after we're open, because that is a chore. It is a big chore. I'll tell you what, Rachel and Bubba and I worked our buttocks off trying to keep those stock and those shelves just as fast as we could. The freebies go flying out the door, and we do appreciate any donations that you're able to give us, because the freebies are extra things that the pantries are not able to use, or there's too much for them to use. And so why we run our stores and why we offer those freebies is that we first of all want to get them out to people, but we also are trying to raise funds so that we can actually get the foods that we need for the pantry. So come and see what's new or old at our Threads of Hope thrift store. The next time we'll be open will be September 4th and 5th. We're only open a couple of times a month. And we were open this past weekend, and it was absolutely crazy busy, and we love every second of it. Even if sometimes we get a little frustrated because we just can't seem to go fast enough, we appreciate any and all donations, and we appreciate everyone who comes and shops at our stores. Because remember, you get a good deal and somebody gets a good meal.
1: This is Stephen Michaud, former president of the Maine Hospital Association. I spent my career protecting healthcare in Maine, and I know the attacks against Susan Collins on healthcare are completely false. Susan protects Medicare, Medicaid, and rural healthcare. Only a leader with Susan's experience could have delivered $190 million for Maine's rural hospitals just this year. She secured investments in technology and workforce development. Susan secured funding for a mobile mammography unit that has screened more than 1,000 women in rural Maine. She's a leader in helping find a cure for Alzheimer's disease and diabetes. And her work to lower healthcare costs and prescription drug costs is making quality care more affordable. This is Stephen Michaud, former president of the Maine Hospital Association, and I know Susan is trusted, she cares, and she has saved lives.
2: I'm Susan Collins, and I've approved this message.
1: Paid for by Collins for Senator.

are just full of Dolly Parton songs today, or at least the classic country music scene is, and we're going to be. And I'm going to play another one right now. And this one was Coat of Many Colors, and this was a great movie. In addition to being a great song, it was also a great Christmas movie. I think it was on at Christmas time. Maybe not, but it was a movie, and it was good.

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1: I mowed my lawn yesterday, and you know, I don't know whether I'm going to have to mow my lawn again this year or not, because I like to keep it with a little length just to get through the winter. You know, if you cut your lawn right down to nothing, and then the snow comes and the frost comes and all that stuff, it kind of winter kills, and I don't like that. I like to have a little growth on it, you know, like men and their faces. They like to have a little growth in the wintertime to cover up their face with a beard. You always see men doing that. They'll say, oh, spring comes, I'll cut my beard. Well, maybe I'll just let my grass grow when spring comes.
2: Maine schools used to be among America's best, but under Troy Jackson's failed leadership in Augusta, our high schools dropped to dead last. And while Maine education collapsed under Jackson, electricity rates skyrocketed and housing costs more than doubled during his time in office, the highest rate in New England. Now, Augusta insider Troy Jackson wants you to give him a promotion. And since he can't run on his failed record, dark money PACs are spending millions to prop up Jackson and lie about Susan Collins. But independent fact checkers prove those attacks are false. Mainers know and trust Susan. She's consistently ranked America's most bipartisan senator. And the only way for Maine to beat back their lies is for us to keep telling the truth.
3: I'm Susan Collins, candidate for U.S. Senate, and I've approved this message. 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

0: Well, you know, fall's coming when the hysterical players down in Smyrna Merrill Historical Society are presenting their fall play. It's called R.I.P., Rest in Peace, I guess. And that's going to be at 3411 U.S. Route 2 in Smyrna, Smyrna Mills, Maine. That's where that is. That's at that historical thing. It's a dinner theater to die for. Well, there. You can reserve your seats now, and I suggest that you do that because they do sell out fast. Go to their Smyrna Merrill Historical Society page or call 227-8516. That's 227-8516 to reserve your tickets. And the dates are September 25th and 26th, October 2nd and 3rd at 6 p.m. So get yourself tickets now to go to that. It's a dinner theater. It's $25 per person. Well worth it. They have a fantastic meal and lots of fun. And that's at the Smyrna Merrill Historical Society there in Smyrna, Maine.
1: Here's what politician Troy Jackson claims.
2: You don't get to buy the government that you want.
1: But let's look at what Troy Jackson did in Augusta. When Jackson was state Senate president, his son raked in nearly $200,000 lobbying. Special interests paid his son, and Jackson changed his positions. Coincidence or corruption? You decide. Troy Jackson is just another dirty politician. SLF PAC paid for and is responsible for the content of this advertising. 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
3: Mostly sunny for today, a high near 81 degrees or 27 Celsius. For tonight, partly cloudy skies, a low around 52 or 11 C. Tomorrow, mostly sunny, a high near 83 or 28 Celsius. Friday calls for showers and thunderstorms, a high near 78 or 26 C. Saturday, mostly sunny, a high near 76 or 24 Celsius. Sunday, sunny, a high near 77, 25 C. Monday, partly sunny, a slight chance of showers and thunderstorms, a high near 76 or 24 C. Tuesday, partly sunny, a chance of showers, a high near 72, that's 22 degrees Celsius. Okay.

0: I kind of feel sorry for those people that grew up between 2000 and 2010, or maybe even 2000 and to 2020, because, you know, we always said back in the 50s, you know, that was some good times, I guess. That's when my parents were young, and that's when they had American Graffiti and a movie like that, and the big, nice 57 Chevys and those kinds of things, nice muscle cars, and the Fonzie kind of hairdos and the black leather jackets, all that fun stuff. So you'd say back in the 50s. And then in the 60s, you had that whole thing come down. Well, actually, the 70s. I know the 70s, and that's what I like to talk about, the 70s. And then there was the 80s. Any of the people that are a little younger than me, they love the 80s. And then the 90s. But then you got the 2000s and the 2010s.
1: On Susan Collins' watch, healthcare is more expensive than ever. And it's harder than ever for moms in Maine who are just trying to get by. Here's Rachel from Livermore Falls.
2: When my son was born, he spent 8 weeks in the NICU. Now he relies on medication to stay alive.
1: Susan Collins let Congress cut Medicaid for 30,000 Mainers to pay for trillion-dollar tax breaks for billionaires.
2: If Susan Collins was sitting here today, I would ask her how she could let Medicaid be taken away. Brian's medications are $450 a month, and he'll die without them. There's no way we could afford that.
1: While Susan Collins sits back, billionaires win big, and kids like Brian could lose a lifeline. Call 202-224-2523 and tell Susan Collins, fight for our health care, fight for our kids. Vote yes on S-2556 and reverse the Medicaid cuts for Maine. 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

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Did you all know, and I'm sure many of you did, that Dolly Parton wrote "I Will Always Love You" for Porter Wagoner? They did a show together for many, many years, and I think Porter Wagoner thought she'd stay with him forever because he pretty much kind of gave her her wings, I guess you'd say. When she got ready to leave, he was all in a tizzy, and she wrote this song, "I Will Always Love You."

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0: I built a goat barn that I had full of chickens and I had full of goats, and everybody's gone, well, there's new life being breathed into the goat barn because I got some chickens out there now. Some little baby chicks are going to be taking roost in the goat barn, which is now the chicken barn, which someday I'm hoping will be my tiny house. Maybe I'll just move right up there with them chickens.
1: Than ever. And it's harder than ever for moms in Maine who are just trying to get by. Here's Rachel from Livermore Falls.
2: When my son was born, he spent 8 weeks in the NICU. Now he relies on medication to stay alive.
1: Susan Collins led Congress cut Medicaid for 30,000 Mainers to pay for trillion-dollar tax breaks for billionaires.
2: If Susan Collins was sitting here today, I would ask her how she could let Medicaid be taken away. Brian's medications are $450 a month, and he'll die without them. There's no way we could afford that.
1: While Susan Collins sits back, billionaires win big, and kids like Brian could lose a lifeline. Call 202-224-2523 and tell Susan Collins, fight for our health care, fight for our kids. Vote yes on S2556 and reverse the Medicaid cuts for Maine. 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

0: Can somebody please tell me what's the big fascination with sourdough bread? You know, I don't think I'm too keen on something that starts with sour, although I do like sour cream, and it took me a long time to get past that thought and that I could actually try it. But sourdough bread, what's the big thing? Everywhere you look, all the young girls are making sourdough bread.
1: I'm Troy Jackson. I'm a fifth-generation logger from Allegash. I grew up a poor kid in a town full of poor people doing everything right, working 16-hour days, 30-below weather, and still struggling to get ahead. And it's worse now. People in this country work so damn hard and still feel so damn broke, so on the edge. That's no way to live. Susan Collins keeps telling us that everything's fine, but we know it's not. We all have eyes, paychecks, and bills. We know we're getting screwed. We've been waiting 30 years for Susan Collins to fight for us, but we're getting crushed out here. Healthcare, housing, heat, we've got to fight back. We're all hungry for it. I'm not going to accept how things are. I'm fighting for how they should be. You deserve better, and Maine is ready for a change. I'm Troy Jackson. I'm running for Senate, and I approve this message.
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3: Mostly sunny for today, a high near 81 degrees or 27 Celsius. For tonight, partly cloudy skies, a low around 52 or 11 C. Tomorrow, mostly sunny, a high near 83 or 28 Celsius. Friday calls for showers and thunderstorms, a high near 78 or 26 C. Saturday, mostly sunny, a high near 76 or 24 Celsius. Sunday, sunny, a high near 77, 25 C. Monday, partly sunny, a slight chance of showers and thunderstorms, a high near 76 or 24 C. Tuesday, partly sunny, a chance of showers, a high near 72, that's 22 degrees Celsius.

0: The highways that wind and wander over mountains and valleys, deserts and plains. I guess I've drove about all of them. 'Cause for the past 25 years now, the cab of a truck has been my home. And it'd be kind of hard for me to settle down and not be on the go. Well, I remember the first truck I drove. I was so proud I could hardly wait to get home to show my wife and little boy. And my little boy was so excited like when he saw his first snow. He wasn't old enough to say too many words. He just kept hollering, "Giddy up, go, Daddy. Giddy up, go." So that's what I named the old truck. Giddy up, go. Aw, things wasn't too bad. Of course, I was gone a lot. And after about 6 years, I got home one day and found my wife and little boy gone. I couldn't find out what happened. Nobody seemed to know. So from that day on, it's been me and old Giddy Up Go. I've made a lot of friends at all the truck stops, and some of them would kid me about my little sign. Of course, they knew where I got the name, 'cause I'd told them about that little boy of mine, and how his first word about the truck was, "Giddy up, go." Today I was barreling down old 66 when up beside me pulled a brand new diesel rig, both stacks blowing black coal. And as he pulled around and back in front of me, a big lump came in my throat, and my eyes watered like I had a bad old cold. A little sign on the back of the truck that read, "Giddy up, go." Well, I pushed old Giddy up and stayed right on him until the next truck stop where he'd pulled up. I waited till he went in and I offered to buy him a cup. Well, we got to talking shop and I said, "How did you come by the name on your truck, Giddy Up Go?" Well, he said, "I got it from my pop. Dad used to drive a truck. That's what Mom talked about a lot. You see, I lost Mom when I was just past 16, and I lost all track of Pop. Mom said he got the name from me." I shook his hand and told him that I had something I wanted him to see. I took him out to the old truck and brushed off some of the dirt so the name would show. And his eyes got big and bright as he read, "Giddy up, go." Oh, we had a lot of things to talk about, and buddy, I felt like a king. And now we've just pulled back on old 66, and he handled that rig better than any gear jammer that I'd ever seen. Well, now the lines on the highway have got a much brighter glow as we go roaring down the road and me staring at a little sign that reads, "Giddy up, go."
1: Randy Travis.
2: I'm digging up bones. I'm digging up bones.
1: Patsy Cline.
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0: that's it for today, folks. You all have yourself a great rest of the day, and I'll see you back here tomorrow at 10 o'clock.
1: This is Stephen Michaud, former president of the Maine Hospital Association. 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This is Stephen Michaud, former president of the Maine Hospital Association, and I know Susan is trusted, she cares, and she has saved lives.
2: I'm Susan Collins, and I've approved this message.
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4: I'm Ross Ingram. Here's what's happening in Canada. Irving Oil is Canada's largest refinery with more than 1,000 gas stations in Atlantic Canada, New England, and Ireland. And it's investing in the future. Irving says it's investing $235 million to upgrade and revamp its St. John refinery. It says the project, named Operation Osprey, will involve key infrastructure replacement, equipment upgrades, and a major revamp of its residual fluid catalytic cracking unit. That's a core unit that converts heavy crude into fuels such as gasoline and diesel, using a specialized catalyst to break down complex hydrocarbons. The upgrades are expected to begin in early September with a planned 2.5-month turnaround. The project will employ over 2,000 skilled workers from more than 55 contracting companies, primarily from communities across New Brunswick and the broader Atlantic region. Irving said the influx of contract workers representing 19 different trades, including laborers, scaffolders, pipe fitters, boilermakers, instrumentation techs, welders, and bricklayers, is expected to generate more than $14 million in economic revenue in New Brunswick. New Brunswick Premier Susan Holt says Canada's trade war with the U.S. has not reached a point where the province would stop supplying electricity to Maine. Holt said it would be an extremely serious measure to turn off the power to communities who have been friends and neighbors to New Brunswick for generations. That's as her Ontario counterpart, Doug Ford, warned he would cut off his province's power exports to the U.S. entirely in an interview with the Associated Press. Holt said her government would look at whether its joint provincial-federal $13.7 billion tariff relief fund needs a top-up in the next provincial budget amid increased U.S. levies. Nova Scotia's Annapolis Valley orchards are recovering after last year's extreme drought. According to the Canadian Drought Monitor, parts of the province experienced a 1-in-50-year drought, which led to tree loss, reduced yields, and smaller fruit for farmers in the valley. But this year, things are looking up. For many, though, still a slow recovery. The drought was so severe that some trees didn't make it, leading to a significant loss of revenue because of fewer apples to sell. And even when fruit did survive, it was often not suitable for markets. Those are some of the stories making news today in the Maritimes and across Canada. This is the Atlantic News Network.
5: KXFM Weather. Mostly sunny for today, a high near 81 degrees or 27 Celsius. For tonight, partly cloudy skies, a low around 52 or 11 C. Tomorrow, mostly sunny, a high near 83 or 28 Celsius. Friday calls for showers and thunderstorms, a high near 78 or 26 C. Saturday, mostly sunny, a high near 76 or 24 Celsius. Sunday, sunny, a high near 77, 25 C. Monday, partly sunny, a slight chance of showers and thunderstorms, a high near 76 or 24 C. Tuesday, partly sunny, a chance of showers, a high near 72, that's 22 degrees Celsius. Okay.

0: Tanya Tucker. When I die, I may not go to heaven. Tom T. Hall.
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1: Maine schools used to be among America's best, but under Troy Jackson's failed leadership in Augusta, our high schools dropped to dead last. And while Maine education collapsed under Jackson, electricity rates skyrocketed and housing costs more than doubled during his time in office, the highest rate in New England. Now, Augusta insider Troy Jackson wants you to give him a promotion. And since he can't run on his failed record, dark money PACs are spending millions to prop up Jackson and lie about Susan Collins. But independent fact checkers prove those attacks are false. Mainers know and trust Susan. She's consistently ranked America's most bipartisan senator. And the only way for Maine to beat back their lies is for us to keep telling the truth.
2: I'm Susan Collins, candidate for U.S. Senate, and I've approved this message. 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

0: Here's what politician Troy Jackson claims.
1: You don't get to buy the government that you want.
0: But let's look at what Troy Jackson did in Augusta. When Jackson was state Senate president, his son raked in nearly $200,000 lobbying. Special interests paid his son, and Jackson changed his positions. Coincidence or corruption? You decide. Troy Jackson is just another dirty politician. SLF PAC paid for and is responsible for the content of this advertising. 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
2: Mostly sunny for today, a high near 81 degrees or 27 Celsius. For tonight, partly cloudy skies, a low around 52 or 11 C. Tomorrow, mostly sunny, a high near 83 or 28 Celsius. Friday calls for showers and thunderstorms, a high near 78 or 26 C. Saturday, mostly sunny, a high near 76 or 24 Celsius. Sunday, sunny, a high near 77, 25 C. Monday, partly sunny, a slight chance of showers and thunderstorms, a high near 76 or 24 C. Tuesday, partly sunny, a chance of showers, a high near 72, that's 22 degrees Celsius. Okay.

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0: On Susan Collins' watch, healthcare is more expensive than ever. And it's harder than ever for moms in Maine who are just trying to get by. Here's Rachel from Livermore Falls.
1: When my son was born, he spent 8 weeks in the NICU. Now he relies on medication to stay alive.
0: Susan Collins let Congress cut Medicaid for 30,000 Mainers to pay for trillion-dollar tax breaks for billionaires.
1: If Susan Collins was sitting here today, I would ask her how she could let Medicaid be taken away. Brian's medications are $450 a month, and he'll die without them. There's no way we could afford that.
0: While Susan Collins sits back, billionaires win big, and kids like Brian could lose a lifeline. Call 202-224-2523 and tell Susan Collins, fight for our health care, fight for our kids. Vote yes on S-2556 and reverse the Medicaid cuts for Maine. 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

0: On Susan Collins' watch, healthcare is more expensive than ever. And it's harder than ever for moms in Maine who are just trying to get by. Here's Rachel from Livermore Falls.
1: When my son was born, he spent 8 weeks in the NICU. Now he relies on medication to stay alive.
0: Susan Collins led Congress cut Medicaid for 30,000 Mainers to pay for trillion-dollar tax breaks for billionaires.
1: If Susan Collins was sitting here today, I would ask her how she could let Medicaid be taken away. Brian's medications are $450 a month, and he'll die without them. There's no way we could afford that.
0: While Susan Collins sits back, billionaires win big, and kids like Brian could lose a lifeline. Call 202-224-2523 and tell Susan Collins, fight for our health care, fight for our kids. Vote yes on S-2556 and reverse the Medicaid cuts for Maine. Paid for by Unrigar Economy.

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It's too lonesome

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1: Oh, Lord, it's hard to be humble when you're perfect in every way. You're perfect in every way.
0: Can't wait to look in the mirror.
1: I can't wait to look in the mirror.
0: Cause I get better looking.
1: I get better looking each day.
0: To know me is to what?
1: To know me is to love me.
0: Must be a hell of a man.

0: that we can. One more time. What are we doing? We're doing the best that we can. Let it feel, man.
1: This is Stephen Michaud, former president of the Maine Hospital Association. 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And her work to lower healthcare costs and prescription drug costs is making quality care more affordable. This is Stephen Michaud, former president of the Maine Hospital Association. And I know Susan is trusted, she cares, and she has saved lives.
2: I'm Susan Collins, and I've approved this message.
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5: Kids FM weather. Mostly sunny for today, a high near 81 degrees or 27 Celsius. For tonight, partly cloudy skies, a low around 52 or 11 C. Tomorrow, mostly sunny, a high near 83 or 28 Celsius. Friday, calls for showers and thunderstorms, a high near 78 or 26 C. Saturday, mostly sunny, a high near 76 or 24 Celsius. Sunday, sunny, a high near 77, 25 C. Monday, partly sunny, a slight chance of showers and thunderstorms, a high near 76 or 24 C. Tuesday, partly sunny, a chance of showers, a high near 72, that's 22 degrees Celsius. Okay.

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0: I'm Troy Jackson. I'm a fifth-generation logger from Allegash. I grew up a poor kid in a town full of poor people, doing everything right, working 16-hour days, 30-below weather, and still struggling to get ahead. And it's worse now. People in this country work so damn hard and still feel so damn broke, so on the edge. That's no way to live. Susan Collins keeps telling us that everything's fine, but we know it's not. We all have eyes, paychecks, and bills. We know we're getting screwed. We've been waiting 30 years for Susan Collins to fight for us, but we're getting crushed out here. Healthcare, housing, heat, we've got to fight back. We're all hungry for it. I'm not going to accept how things are. I'm fighting for how they should be. You deserve better, and Maine is ready for a change. I'm Troy Jackson. I'm running for Senate, and I approve this message.
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0: Maine schools used to be among America's best. But under Troy Jackson's failed leadership in Augusta, our high schools dropped to dead last. And while Maine education collapsed under Jackson, electricity rates skyrocketed and housing costs more than doubled during his time in office, the highest rate in New England. Now, Augusta insider Troy Jackson wants you to give him a promotion. And since he can't run on his failed record, dark money PACs are spending millions to prop up Jackson and lie about Susan Collins. But independent fact checkers prove those attacks are false. Mainers know and trust Susan. She's consistently ranked America's most bipartisan senator. And the only way for Maine to beat back their lies is for us to keep telling the truth.
1: I'm Susan Collins, candidate for U.S. Senate, and I've approved this message. 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
3: For tonight, partly cloudy skies, a low around 52 or 11 C. Tomorrow, mostly sunny, a high near 83 or 28 Celsius. Friday calls for showers and thunderstorms, a high near 78 or 26 C. Saturday, mostly sunny, a high near 76 or 24 Celsius. Sunday, sunny, a high near 77, 25 C. Monday, partly sunny, a slight chance of showers and thunderstorms, a high near 76 or 24 C. Tuesday, partly sunny, a chance of showers, a high near 72, that's 22 degrees Celsius. Okay.

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0: 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And it's harder than ever for moms in Maine who are just trying to get by. Here's Rachel from Livermore Falls.
1: When my son was born, he spent 8 weeks in the NICU. Now he relies on medication to stay alive.
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0: 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Vote yes on S-2556 and reverse the Medicaid cuts for Maine. 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
4: For tonight, partly cloudy skies, a low around 52 or 11 C. Tomorrow, mostly sunny, a high near 83 or 28 Celsius. Friday, calls for showers and thunderstorms, a high near 78 or 26 C. Saturday, mostly sunny, a high near 76 or 24 Celsius. Sunday, sunny, a high near 77, 25 C. Monday, partly sunny, a slight chance of showers and thunderstorms, a high near 76 or 24 C. Tuesday, partly sunny, a chance of showers, a high near 72, that's 22 degrees Celsius. Okay.

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0: I'm Troy Jackson. I'm a fifth generation logger from Allegash. I grew up a poor kid in a town full of poor people doing everything right, working 16-hour days, 30 below weather, and still struggling to get ahead. And it's worse now. People in this country work so damn hard and still feel so damn broke, so on the edge. That's no way to live. Susan Collins keeps telling us that everything's fine, but we know it's not. We all have eyes, paychecks, and bills. We know we're getting screwed. We've been waiting 30 years for Susan Collins to fight for us, but we're getting crushed out here. Healthcare, housing, heat, we've got to fight back. We're all hungry for it. I'm not going to accept how things are. I'm fighting for how they should be. You deserve better, and Maine is ready for a change. I'm Troy Jackson. I'm running for Senate, and I approve this message.
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joined the Uptown Poker Club. And he cursed the day he ever told anybody he'd joined. Cause his money used to go like it had wings. When he had queens, somebody else had kings. And every night he'd just sit there donating all his coin. He said, boys, now I'm gonna play it right tonight. I'm gonna watch them cards and I'm gonna play them tight. And then when I come in there, son, my hand's gonna be a peach. Well, he played them tight, but after a while he done lost himself a considerable pile. So he got mad, he stood up and he made this little speech. Now, boys, you see this razor? Well, I had it sharp just today. Now, I'm coming in here with my rules that everybody gonna follow when they play. Now, you, Clyde,

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Henry, if you'll break out another deck of them bicycles, me and the boys will get on with the business. But keep your eye on that fellow wearing the patch. He holds them cars kind of funny. If he ain't careful, somebody around his table liable to jack his jaw. Son, I feel like my luck just changed.

0: Maine schools used to be among America's best, but under Troy Jackson's failed leadership in Augusta, our high schools dropped to dead last. And while Maine education collapsed under Jackson, electricity rates skyrocketed and housing costs more than doubled during his time in office, the highest rate in New England. Now, Augusta insider Troy Jackson wants you to give him a promotion. And since he can't run on his failed record, dark money PACs are spending millions to prop up Jackson and lie about Susan Collins. But independent fact checkers prove those attacks are false. 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She's consistently ranked America's most bipartisan senator. And the only way for Maine to beat back their lies is for us to keep telling the truth.
1: I'm Susan Collins, candidate for U.S. Senate, and I've approved this message. 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
5: For tonight, partly cloudy skies, a low around 52 or 11 C. Tomorrow, mostly sunny, a high near 83 or 28 Celsius. Friday calls for showers and thunderstorms, a high near 78 or 26 C. Saturday, mostly sunny, a high near 76 or 24 Celsius. Sunday, sunny, a high near 77, 25 C. Monday, partly sunny, a slight chance of showers and thunderstorms, a high near 76 or 24 C. Tuesday, partly sunny, a chance of showers, a high near 72, that's 22 degrees Celsius.

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5: They lie in boot hills all through the West. The outlaws, the gunslingers, the Billy the Kids, and worse. Say a fellow like the coward that shot Bill Hickok in the back. There's always one like that in every time of history. Most of them were varmints, but every once in a while, in one of them, there may have lived a man. He lay face down on the desert sand, clutching a six-gun in his hand. Shot from behind, I thought he was dead, for under his heart was an ounce of lead. But a spark still burned, so I used my knife, and late that night, I saved the life of Ringo.
6: Ringo! Ringo!
5: I nursed him till the danger passed. The days went by, he mended fast. And then from dawn till setting sun, he practiced with that deadly gun. And hour on hour, I watched in awe. No human being could match the draw of Ringo. One day we rode the mountain crest, and I went east and he went west. I took to law and wore a star, while he spread terror near and far. With lead and blood he gained such fame, all through the West they feared the name of Ringo.
6: Ringo, Ringo.
5: I knew someday I'd face the test, which one of us would be the best. And sure enough, the word came down that he was holed up in the town. I left the posse out in the street, and I went in alone to meet Ringo.
6: Ringo, Ringo.
5: They said my speed was next to none, but my lightning draw had just begun when I heard a blast that stung my wrist. The gun went flying from my fist, and I was looking down the bore of the deadly 44 of Ringo.
6: Ringo, Ringo.
5: They say that was the only time that anyone had seen him smile. He slowly lowered his gun, and then he said to me, "We're even, friend." And so at last I understood that there was still a spark of good in Ringo.

0: 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The town began to shout and cheer. Nowhere was there shed a tear for Ringo.
1: Ringo.
0: The story spread throughout the land that I had beaten Ringo's hand. And it was just the years, they say, that made me put my guns away. But on his grave, they can't explain the tarnished star above the name of Ringo.

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3: 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Now he relies on medication to stay alive.
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3: If Susan Collins was sitting here today, I would ask her how she could let Medicaid be taken away. 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There's no way we could afford that.
2: While Susan Collins sits back, billionaires win big, and kids like Brian could lose a lifeline. Call 202-224-2523 and tell Susan Collins, fight for our health care, fight for our kids. Vote yes on S2556 and reverse the Medicaid cuts for Maine. 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
2: News this hour from Town Hall. I'm Keith Peters in Washington. Meta agreed Wednesday to pay $17 billion and add stronger child safety measures to its Facebook and Instagram platforms as part of a landmark legal settlement. At a news conference, California Attorney General Rob Bonta says the settlement is a watershed moment.
3: Meta has agreed to make significant changes that will reduce the risk of harm that Instagram and Facebook pose to teen users. Daily time limits and blocks on nighttime use that can only be lifted by a parent. Limits on notifications during school hours and overnight. An end to displaying the number of likes on a teen's post.
2: If approved by the court, the deal will stop an avalanche of litigation by states against Meta, although the company still faces lawsuits from individuals and school districts across the U.S. Shrouded in secrecy, there was a visit to Moscow by CIA Director John Ratcliffe.
4: Ratcliffe held talks in Moscow with his intelligence counterparts. The rare visit comes at a time when relations with Washington remain strained over Russia's war in Ukraine. A Kremlin spokesman says Ratcliffe did not meet with President Putin, and there's been no comment from Washington. The Kremlin stresses that Russia-U.S. relations remain in a profound crisis. Their ties sank to Cold War lows after Moscow's 2022 invasion of Ukraine. Rich Thomason, Washington.
2: The U.S. and Canada have ramped up their trade war, hitting each other with a steep new tit-for-tat tariffs. Despite the bravado coming from both sides of the border over the past few days, though, analysts suspect the longtime allies will eventually strike a deal to end a conflict that neither really wants. On Wall Street, the Dow down by 113 points, the Nasdaq dropped 21, the S&P lower by a point. More on these stories at townhall.com.
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2: Extreme gang violence in Haiti has taken lives and raised concerns about safety. We hear more on the story from international correspondent Charles de Ledesma reporting from London.
7: The United Nations says armed men have killed at least 47 people and kidnapped over 50 others near Haiti's capital. This attack, which took place Sunday in Kenskov, is believed to be one of the largest mass kidnappings in Haiti in recent years. A gang leader has threatened to kill the hostages if authorities harm any gang members. The attack challenges the belief that security in Haiti is improving. Experts say the killings and kidnappings pose a major test for the government and police. The attack might also be a show of force as Haiti prepares for general elections in December. I'm Charles de Ledesma.
2: News and analysis at townhall.com. From Washington, I'm Keith Peters reporting. China has a growing problem with prescription drug abuse among its kids.
8: Desperate to cope with grueling study hours and strict elimination systems, young people in China are increasingly purchasing cheap pharmaceuticals online and taking large doses in the hope of numbing the pressure. The country's Narcotics Control Commission has warned that the misuse of pharmaceutical drugs is surging amongst minors, and it's taken steps to limit their access to certain medications without a doctor's prescription. But each time regulatory bodies clamp down on one pharmaceutical, teenagers pivot to another drug, making it a difficult problem to target.
2: The BBC's Laura Bicker. The U.S. government has announced a drought disaster for more than two dozen cities and towns in Puerto Rico as water woes deepen across the U.S. territory with no relief in sight. More on these stories at townhall.com.
1: For tonight, partly cloudy skies, a low around 52 or 11 C. Tomorrow, mostly sunny, a high near 83 or 28 Celsius. Friday calls for showers and thunderstorms, a high near 78 or 26 C. Saturday, mostly sunny, a high near 76 or 24 Celsius. Sunday, sunny, a high near 77, 25 C. Monday, partly sunny, a slight chance of showers and thunderstorms, a high near 76 or 24 C. Tuesday, partly sunny, a chance of showers, a high near 72, that's 22 degrees Celsius. Okay.

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For tonight, partly cloudy skies, a low around 52 or 11 C. Tomorrow, mostly sunny, a high near 83 or 28 Celsius. Friday calls for showers and thunderstorms, a high near 78 or 26 C. Saturday, mostly sunny, a high near 76 or 24 Celsius. Sunday, sunny, a high near 77, 25 C. Monday, partly sunny, a slight chance of showers and thunderstorms, a high near 76 or 24 C. Tuesday, partly sunny, a chance of showers, a high near 72, that's 22 degrees Celsius.

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The devil went down to Georgia. He was looking for a soul to steal. He was in a bind because he was way behind and he was willing to make a deal. When he came across this young man sawing on a fiddle and playing it hot, and the devil jumped up on a hickory stump and said, "Boy, let me tell you what. I guess you didn't know it, but I'm a fiddle player too. And if you'd care to take a dare, I'll make a bet with you. Now you play pretty good fiddle, boy, but give the devil his due. I bet a fiddle of gold against your soul, because I think I'm better than you." The boy said, "My name's Johnny, and it might be a sin, but I'll take your bet, you're gonna regret, because I'm the best as ever been."

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And then a band of demons joined in and it sounded something like this.

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Johnny said, "Devil, just come on back if you ever want to try again. 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
3: It's like no other station I've ever listened to. 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

For tonight, partly cloudy skies, a low around 52 or 11 C. Tomorrow, mostly sunny, a high near 83 or 28 Celsius. Friday calls for showers and thunderstorms, a high near 78 or 26 C. Saturday, mostly sunny, a high near 76 or 24 Celsius. Sunday, sunny, a high near 77, 25 C. Monday, partly sunny, a slight chance of showers and thunderstorms, a high near 76 or 24 C. Tuesday, partly sunny, a chance of showers, a high near 72, that's 22 degrees Celsius. Okay.

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